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1: But the idea was that China was backing our enemies, and Russia was backing our enemies, so that the United States then to begin to work on a whole series of alliances around Asia. The one with the Southeast Asian nations called CETO, the defense treaty with Taiwan, the defense treaty with Japan, the Korean-U.S. defense treaty. 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